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0: 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Baby,

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Europe 2, évidemment, la seule date française affiche déjà complet, ce sera le 13 novembre prochain à Paris, on l'a bien surligné dans l'agenda, salle Playel, il y aura en concert Free as Sky, on la retrouve avec Silent Treatment, nouveauté pop Europe 2. 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